0: Radio Bagbagin.
1: Have you ever met a girl that you tried to date, but a year to make love, she wanted you to wait? Let me tell

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1: and she conceived by the power of the Holy Spirit.
0: Hail Mary, full of grace, the Lord is with thee. Blessed art thou amongst women, and blessed is the fruit of thy womb, Jesus.
1: Holy Mary, Mother of God, pray for us sinners, now and at the hour of our death. Amen.
0: Behold the handmaid of the Lord.
1: Be it done unto me according to your word.
0: Hail Mary, full of grace, the Lord is with thee. Blessed art thou amongst women, and blessed is the fruit of thy womb, Jesus.
1: Holy Mary, Mother of God, pray for us sinners, now and at the hour of our death. Amen.
0: And the Word was made flesh,
1: and dwelt among us.
0: Hail Mary, full of grace, the Lord is with thee. Blessed art thou amongst women, and blessed is the fruit of thy womb, Jesus.
1: Holy Mary, Mother of God, pray for us sinners, now and at the hour of our death. Amen.
0: Pray for us, Holy Mary, Mother of God,
1: that we may be made worthy of the promises of Christ.
0: Let us pray.
1: Pour forth, we beseech thee, O Lord, thy grace into our hearts, that we to whom the incarnation of Christ was made known by the message of an angel, may by his passion and cross be brought to the glory of his resurrection, through the same Christ our Lord. Amen.
0: Glory be to the Father, and to the Son, and to the Holy Spirit.
1: As it was in the beginning, is now, and ever shall be, world without end. Amen.
0: Glory be to the Father, and to the Son, and to the Holy Spirit.
1: As it was in the beginning, is now, and ever shall be, world without end. Amen.
0: Glory be to the Father, and to the Son, and to the Holy Spirit.
1: As it was in the beginning, is now, and ever shall be, world without end. Amen.
0: Saint Cecilia,
1: pray for us.
0: Saint John Baptist de la Salle,
1: pray for us.
0: Leave Jesus in our hearts forever.
1: In the name of the Father, and of the Son, and of the Holy Spirit. Amen.

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3: Let us all remember that we are in the holy presence of God.
4: In the name of the Father, and of the Son, and of the Holy Spirit. Amen.
3: The angel of the Lord declared unto Mary,
4: and she conceived by the power of the Holy Spirit.
3: Hail Mary, full of grace, the Lord is with thee. Blessed art thou amongst women, and blessed is the fruit of thy womb, Jesus.
4: Holy Mary, Mother of God, pray for us sinners, now and at the hour of our death. Amen.
3: Behold the handmaid of the Lord.
4: Be it done unto me according to your word.
3: Hail Mary, full of grace, the Lord is with thee. Blessed art thou amongst women, and blessed is the fruit of thy womb, Jesus.
4: Holy Mary, Mother of God, pray for us sinners, now and at the hour of our death. Amen.
3: And the Word was made flesh,
4: and dwelt among us.
3: Hail Mary, full of grace, the Lord is with thee. Blessed art thou amongst women, and blessed is the fruit of thy womb, Jesus.
4: Holy Mary, Mother of God, pray for us sinners, now and at the hour of our death. Amen.
3: Pray for us, Holy Mary, Mother of God,
4: that we may be made worthy of the promises of Christ.
3: Let us pray.
4: Pour forth, we beseech thee, O Lord, thy grace into our hearts, that we to whom the incarnation of Christ, thy Son, was made known by the message of an angel, may by his passion and cross be brought to the glory of his resurrection, through the same Christ our Lord. Amen.
3: Glory be to the Father, and to the Son, and to the Holy Spirit.
4: As it was in the beginning, is now, and ever shall be, world without end. Amen.
3: Glory be to the Father, and to the Son, and to the Holy Spirit.
4: As it was in the beginning, is now, and ever shall be, world without end. Amen.
3: Glory be to the Father, and to the Son, and to the Holy Spirit.
4: As it was in the beginning, is now, and ever shall be, world without end. Amen.
3: Saint Cecilia,
4: pray for us.
3: Saint John Baptist de la Salle,
4: pray for us.
3: Leave Jesus in our hearts forever.
4: In the name of the Father, and of the Son, and of the Holy Spirit. Amen.
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Super Lotto fans, kayo po ang unang may chance na manalo tonight. Wala po tayong jackpot winner last Thursday, kaya naman tonight's Super Lotto jackpot prize is 25 million pesos, net of the agent's prize commission. Sir, please press that button and let's play Super Lotto 649. 49 balls numbered 1 to 49 ang makikita po ninyong hinahalo sa loob ng ating draw machine. 6 na bola po ang hihintay nating piliin. So good luck, Super Lotto players! And the first number is 18. Lotto winners, ingat ang mabuti ang inyong lotto tickets. Huwag babasain at huwag paplansahin ang mga yan. Remember, kailangan ma-validate ang winning ticket sa pag-claim ng premyo. Our second number is 21. You can win 50 pesos if you match the 3 winning number drawn for the Super Lotto 649. For our third number, we have 7. Kapag 4 winning numbers naman ang inyong nakuha, 1.2 million pesos ang premyong paghahatian. And our fourth number is 43.

0: and 3 in any order for the jackpot prize of 25 million pesos, net of the agent's prize commission. 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
0: Ultra Panalo time na! 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Kumpleto po ang 58 troubles numbered 1 to 58 na nasa loob ng draw machine. 6 na bola pa rin po ang pipiliin. Good luck po sa lahat ng buy tickets. The first number is 9. Sa mga jackpot pairing games gaya ng Ultra Lotto, pag-atian po equally ang jackpot sakaling dalawa o higit pa ang ating jackpot winners. The second number is 53. Kung makukunin nyo naman ang tatlo sa 6 na nanalong numero, panalo po kayo ng 100 piso. The third number is 43. 1.4 million pesos naman ang pag-atian equally ng mga nakakuha ng 4 out of the 6 winning numbers. The fourth number is 39. Kung mag-match ang 5 numbers ninyo sa winning combination, pag-atian ninyo ang 1.5 million pesos. The fifth number is 3. Isang numero na lamang po ang hintay natin para makumpleto ng Ultra Million combination na may jackpot prize na 75 million pesos. And our sixth and final number is 47. Again, tonight's official Ultra Lotto 658 winning numbers in any order. 9, 53, 43, 39, 3, and 47 for the jackpot prize of 75 million pesos, net of the agent's prize commission. Jackpot bearing games done. Digit games susunod na po.
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7. 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